always waited for the moment that you would come through my door. But this brought loneliness so far. I lay my hand unto my heart.

us inside the moment that you're mine. But this is loneliness, I know. I lay my hand unto my soul. Is this what life has got to

let nothing hold you back. The scat man can do it, so can you. I hear you all ask about the meaning of scat. Well, I'm the professor, and all I can tell you is while you're still sleeping, the saints are still weeping, 'cause things you call dead haven't yet had the chance to be born. I'm the scat man.